0: Atlântida.
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I can be your angel or your devil. 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